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1: The 2026 BET Awards are officially in the books. Hosted by comedian Drewski at the Peacock Theater in Los Angeles, California, the night celebrated the biggest names in Black music, film, and culture. Kehlani was named Best Female R&B Pop Artist, while Leon Thomas earned his first BET Award as Best Male R&B Pop Artist. Kendrick Lamar continued his dominant run, taking home Best Male Hip Hop Artist, while Cardi B won Best Female Hip Hop Artist. Clips scored one of the night's biggest wins with Album of the Year for Let God Sort 'Em Out. The ceremony also honored Trailblazers, with Teyana Taylor receiving the Icon Award presented by Janet Jackson, and Lauryn Hill recognized with the Living Legend Icon Award, followed by an impromptu performance. Legendary music executive Sylvia Rhone received the Ultimate Icon Award, recognizing her groundbreaking career and lasting impact on the music industry. Drewski also made history as the youngest host of the show. With the latest in entertainment, I'm Morgan Wood on the Black Information Network, your home for Black news first.
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0: Peyton on the Black Information Network, and today we honor a true hero of World War II, Waverly B. Woodson Jr., an African-American medic who risked it all for freedom and his comrades. June 6, 1944, D-Day. Amid the chaos of Omaha Beach, Woodson's landing craft was struck. Despite being wounded himself, he leaped into action. For over 30 relentless hours, he treated the injured under enemy fire, bandaging wounds, performing amputations, and saving countless lives. But Woodson's heroism went beyond the battlefield. In an era of segregation, he shattered barriers, proving that courage knows no color. His nomination for the Medal of Honor was never awarded until the Distinguished Service Cross was posthumously honored in 2024. It's the second highest honor that can be bestowed on a member of the Army, and is awarded for extraordinary heroism. Let's ensure his story is never forgotten. Waverly B. Woodson Jr. exemplifies the best of humanity, dedication, bravery, and the power to inspire. I'm Amber Payton on your home for 24/7 Black News First, the Black Information Network.
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8: In our top story, a grief-stricken family in Massachusetts is mourning the loss of a 12-year-old Black girl. The victim died following a school bus crash. Investigators in Haverhill say the child and another girl were riding a motorized scooter.
10: I'm just feeling depressed because, like, I've been knowing her for, like, a long time.
8: WCVB is reporting the bus driver stayed on the scene. The station is also reporting another recent incident involving a motorized scooter in the same area. A man in his 50s. Suffered serious injuries while on an e-bike. Massachusetts Governor Maura Healey has proposed a bill for regulations on all micro-mobility devices, regulating the speed and the age of riders. We've learned the other girl that was injured has been released from the hospital. Authorities are remaining tight-lipped about other details while the collision remains under investigation.
9: Now to Chicago, Illinois. The field of candidates for mayor of the Windy City continues to grow. Illinois Congressman Mike Quigley threw his hat in the race inside the shuttered Uptown Theater on the city's north side.
1: Quigley is promising not to raise taxes in Chicago, but he plans to cut costs in the city's budget. He also said he plans to build more affordable housing and make CTA safer. The U.S. representative joins Illinois Comptroller Susana Mendoza, ex-alderman George Cardenas, and Black former CHA board chairman Matthew Brewer in the race to succeed Black incumbent

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5: The IRS is releasing new details and rules for Trump accounts, a savings program designed to give kids a financial head start. According to the agency, these accounts function as a special type of traditional IRA created under the Working Families Tax Cuts Law. Parents or guardians can open an account for any child under the age of 18 who has a valid Social Security number. The process starts by signing into an IRS account and submitting Form 4547. The IRS says contributions can begin July 4th. Eligible children born between January 1st, 2025 and December 31st, 2028 will automatically receive a $1,000 federal seed deposit. Additional contributions can come from individuals, employers, charities, or government entities with a combined annual limit of $5,000, and the contribution will not trigger an annual gift tax reporting requirement. Money News at 24 and 54 minutes past each hour. I'm Nicole Deal on your home for Black News First, the Black Information Network.
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5: A community is grieving after a Black mother of three was shot and killed at work. It happened at a Dollar General store in Columbus, Georgia, after 44-year-old Alexis Hill finished helping a customer find hamburger buns. Investigators say the man handed her two wrinkled dollar bills, then suddenly stepped back and opened fire. Hill died at the store and the suspect ran away. The man later shot a police officer and a K-9 during a second confrontation. Officers returned fire, killing him.
6: Now to Omaha, Nebraska, where two young Black brothers ages 9 and 10 are traumatized.

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4: The IRS is releasing new details and rules for Trump accounts, a savings program designed to give kids a financial head start. According to the agency, these accounts function as a special type of traditional IRA created under the Working Families Tax Cuts Law. Parents or guardians can open an account for any child under the age of 18 who has a valid Social Security number. The process starts by signing into an IRS account and submitting Form 4547. The IRS says contributions can begin July 4th. Eligible children born between January 1st, 2025 and December 31st, 2028 will automatically receive a $1,000 federal seed deposit. Additional contributions can come from individuals, employers, charities, or government entities with a combined annual limit of $5,000, and the contribution will not trigger an annual gift tax reporting requirement. Money news at 24 and 54 minutes past each hour. 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
4: A black father in Fort Worth, Texas is facing a capital murder charge after police say he brutally beat his 9-year-old daughter to death. Officers were called to the home in February and found Joanna's shoulder unresponsive, covered in extensive bruising. According to investigators, her father, 35-year-old Marquise Deshaun Anderson, admitted to hitting her with a belt after she wet the bed twice. Medical examiners later documented over 30 contusions and severe internal bleeding. He is now in the Tarrant County Jail as prosecutors decide whether to pursue life without parole or the death penalty.
5: The death toll continues to rise as rescuers race against time to reach survivors of two devastating earthquakes in Venezuela. Hundreds were killed and thousands injured during the 7.2 and 7.5 earthquakes. Local geologist Pat Abbott says in these conditions, rescues are dangerous.
6: And running along the northern edge of Venezuela are a bunch of faults. Similar to, in a broad sense, the San Andreas, same style of movement.
5: The U.S. is sending search and rescue teams and humanitarian aid to the country. According to the World Health Organization, the Democratic Republic of Congo's Ebola outbreak has topped 1,000 cases with no sign of slowing down.
7: The Bundibugyo variant has no approved vaccine or treatment. The WHO says frontline health workers are being

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13: Here's another classic moment from the Sweat Hotel.
14: Hey, this is Keith. Who am I speaking to?
15: Hi, this is Beverly. Beverly, Rita's sister Beverly from New York, from 136th Street and 8th Avenue. Way back in the days, Keith.
14: 136th Street and 8th Avenue?
15: Yeah, from over at the Grand Houses.
14: Okay, how you doing, baby? What's going on?
15: Do you remember my family, the Rutledges?
14: Yeah, I remember your family. I remember Rita and everybody.
15: I just heard you on the radio, and I was just like overwhelmed. Wow. How's everything with you?
14: Everything good. Where you calling from?
15: I'm in Norfolk, right? And I heard, I was like, just like, wow. And some people were sitting around. I was like, well, we go way back. It was nice to hear your voice.
14: Thank you, baby. I appreciate you. I really do.
15: Yeah. You haven't been back through the hood, huh?
14: I've been back, you know. But
15: yeah, you have.
14: Yeah, it's been a minute before I was over there, so.
15: Wow. And the twins told me they had, Rita daughters had seen you in Atlanta.
14: Oh, really? Okay.
15: Wow. Well, it was good talking to you and everything.
14: Thank you, baby. I appreciate you.
15: Wow. Right. Okay. Take care.
14: I love you. Take care
15: of
14: yourself.
15: Love you, too.
14: Bye-bye.
15: All right. Bye-bye.
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4: I'm Amber Payton with BIN News Now. President Trump says he may turn to Congress to end birthright citizenship after the Supreme Court ruled against his executive order. In a Truth Social post, Trump called birthright citizenship expensive and unfair and urged lawmakers to begin working on legislation immediately. LeBron James is speaking out after reports he's leaving the Lakers. Responding to the team's thank you post, James says it was an honor to wear the purple and gold and carry on the franchise's legacy. He added, quote, "Hope I made a few proud during my stint," end quote.

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4: 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Virginia lawmakers have finalized the state's two-year budget just before the new fiscal year begins. The General Assembly approved 14 amendments from Governor Abigail Spanberger, ending months of negotiations among Democrats. The roughly $207 billion budget includes funding for education, housing, and health care, along with 4% teacher pay raises, tax rebates, and changes involving data centers, utility rebates, and public safety policies. Black House Speaker Don Scott of Portsmouth says the agreement shows Virginia can still govern responsibly despite sharp political divisions. Virginia's Black Attorney General Jay Jones of Norfolk is calling a federal court ruling a victory against President Trump's voter list and mail-in ballot executive order. A judge in Boston ruled that the president exceeded his authority. Jones says the decision protects Virginia's ability to manage its own elections instead of giving Washington more control. The blocked order would have required states to use federal voter lists and changed how some mail-in ballots are handled. High school students from across the country spent the past week getting an inside look at Virginia's legal system through the Junior Commonwealth's Attorneys Program. The free week-long program wrapped Friday after students took part in courtroom discussions toward the Virginia State Capitol, met Governor Abigail Spanberger, and spoke with Virginia Supreme Court Chief Justice Cleo Powell, the first Black woman to serve on the state's highest court.
5: People have to understand they have value. When you understand you have value and you have something to lose, you're going to think twice about risking your future, because you know that if I do X, Y, Z, it can eliminate me from being able to obtain my goal.
4: Hampton Commonwealth's attorney Anton Bell, who is Black, tells Wavy News 10 he founded the program to expose students to careers in law and public service while helping them understand their value and make choices that protect their future. A Black 21-year-old entrepreneur is expanding his gourmet cookie business in Hampton. Christopher Knight opened the fourth location of Cookie Chris on Friday on Coliseum Drive. Knight started baking with his grandmother and launched the business at just 16, selling cookies at Warhill High School and online before opening his first store in Williamsburg in 2022.
6: I want to inspire young Black men to be able to start young. I think something about us is that we usually tend to start too late in life. And if we take that chance on ourselves and start earlier, we can get where we want to get a lot faster.
4: Now an HBCU Morehouse College student on the pre-law track, Knight manages school while running four locations. He tells Wavy News 10 his goal is to grow Cookie Chris into a nationally recognized brand and inspire other young Black entrepreneurs to chase their dreams. And Virginia Beach hip-hop duo Clips had a big night at the 2026 BET Awards, winning 3 awards for their reunion album, Let God Sort 'Em Out. Pusha T and Malice took home Album of the Year, Best Group, and Best Collaboration for Chains and Whips featuring Kendrick Lamar. The album, produced entirely by local native Pharrell Williams, marked their return after a 15-year hiatus and has already earned major recognition, including the duo's first Grammy for Best Rap Performance. I'm Amber Payton on your home for Black News First, Norfolk's BIN 92.1, the Black Information Network.
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3: 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Virginia lawmakers have finalized the state's two-year budget just before the new fiscal year begins. The General Assembly approved 14 amendments from Governor Abigail Spanberger, ending months of negotiations among Democrats. The roughly $207 billion budget includes funding for education, housing, and health care, along with 4% teacher pay raises, tax rebates, and changes involving data centers, utility rebates, and public safety policies. Black House Speaker Don Scott of Portsmouth says the agreement shows Virginia can still govern responsibly despite sharp political divisions. Virginia's Black Attorney General Jay Jones of Norfolk is calling a federal court ruling a victory against President Trump's voter list and mail-in ballot executive order. A judge in Boston ruled that the president exceeded his authority. Jones says the decision protects Virginia's ability to manage its own elections instead of giving Washington more control. The blocked order would have required states to use federal voter lists and changed how some mail-in ballots are handled. High school students from across the country spent the past week getting an inside look at Virginia's legal system through the Junior Commonwealth's Attorneys Program. The free week-long program wrapped Friday after students took part in courtroom discussions toward the Virginia State Capitol, met Governor Abigail Spanberger, and spoke with Virginia Supreme Court Chief Justice Cleo Powell, the first Black woman to serve on the state's highest court.
4: People have to understand they have value. When you understand you have value and you have something to lose, you're going to think twice about risking your future, because you know that if I do X, Y, Z, it can eliminate me from being able to obtain my goal.
3: Hampton Commonwealth's attorney Anton Bell, who is Black, tells Wavy News 10 he founded the program to expose students to careers in law and public service while helping them understand their value and make choices that protect their future. A Black 21-year-old entrepreneur is expanding his gourmet cookie business in Hampton. Christopher Knight opened the fourth location of Cookie Chris on Friday on Coliseum Drive. Knight started baking with his grandmother and launched the business at just 16, selling cookies at Warhill High School and online before opening his first store in Williamsburg in 2022.
5: I want to inspire young Black men to be able to start young. I think something about us is that we usually tend to start too late in life. And if we take that chance on ourselves and start earlier, we can get where we want to get a lot faster.
3: Now an HBCU Morehouse College student on the pre-law track, Knight manages school while running four locations. He tells Wavy News 10 his goal is to grow Cookie Chris into a nationally recognized brand and inspire other young Black entrepreneurs to chase their dreams. And Virginia Beach hip-hop duo Clips had a big night at the 2026 BET Awards, winning 3 awards for their reunion album, Let God Sort 'Em Out. Pusha T and Malice took home Album of the Year, Best Group, and Best Collaboration for Chains and Whips featuring Kendrick Lamar. The album, produced entirely by local native Pharrell Williams, marked their return after a 15-year hiatus and has already earned major recognition, including the duo's first Grammy for Best Rap Performance. I'm Amber Payton on your home for Black News First, Norfolk's BIN 92.1, the Black Information Network.
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4: 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Here are your top stories. A Black family goes house hunting and gets confronted by white neighbors saying, "We don't want you here." Someone put up a Confederate flag display at the American State Fair, celebrating 250 years of being a nation. And rescuers are digging through the rubble as the death toll from last week's devastating back-to-back earthquakes in Venezuela continue to rise. The magnitude 7.2 and 7.5 quakes are blamed for more than 1,400 deaths, and officials fear that number will only grow. Afro-Venezuelan Criseida Werdenberg is calling on her community in San Diego to help with aid to those suffering. Werdenberg is the president of Casa de Venezuela in San Diego.
5: There are no means for hospitals to really take care of patients. So the community has band together and have supplied the hospitals the best they can.
4: She says her community is staying hopeful. Meanwhile, Black Democratic House Leader Hakeem Jeffries held a news conference highlighting that this week marks 1 year since Republican congressional leadership enacted the largest cut to Medicaid in American history.
6: And the Republican One Big Ugly Bill, which gutted Medicaid and enacted the largest cut to nutritional assistance in American history, $186 billion, they also provided tens of billions of dollars to unleash ICE brutality on law-abiding immigrant families and to brutalize and kill American citizens.
4: He added that House Democrats will continue working on driving down the high cost of living, fixing the healthcare system, and cleaning up corruption. A Black Nebraska mom wants officials to punish two teenage suspects who allegedly kidnapped her 9 and 10-year-old sons at gunpoint.
7: It's just a little traumatizing. You know, they're young. And they're going to have to think about that when they get older for the rest of their life. You know, I'm scared for them to go outside now.
4: WOWT reports Sky and Seven were walking to the store near their Omaha home when the police say two strangers armed with AR-15s ordered them into their car. Authorities say 19-year-old Wantes Ruffin and 18-year-old James Barnes allegedly told the boys they had to knock on someone's door, ask for their phone to make a phone call, and then turn and run, stealing the person's phone. Authorities say the teenagers told the brothers that someone had snitched on the suspect's friend, and that person was going to pay with blood. Police caught up with the car, arrested the suspects, and took Sky and Seven back home. The brothers say they don't feel safe walking to the store anymore. And finally, that was Jennifer Hudson singing at Clive Davis's funeral in New York City. She joined several famous artists, including Dionne Warwick, Barry Manilow, Bruce Springsteen, and Alicia Keys.
1: Clive, you are woven into the fabric of who I am, not just as an artist, as a woman.
4: They all came together to say goodbye and honor the legendary music producer. Davis was 94. I'm Esther Dillard on your home for Black News First, the Black Information Network.
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16: If you have a lump sum of money to invest and want a consistent return on your investment, you may want to consider an annuity. An annuity is a simple contract where you give an insurance company money and they give you guaranteed income in return. You can buy the annuity from a licensed insurance company, a brokerage firm, financial advisor, or from some 401k plans. But the contract itself has to be backed by an insurance company. So you put in the money, either a lump sum or contributions over time, and in return, the company is obligated to pay you steady checks over a specified period or for your lifetime. Immediate annuities start paying you almost right away, while deferred annuities grow for years before turning into income. Minimums to buy in can start around $5,000 to $10,000. The insurer will invest the money and take on the market risk, but your payouts will be consistent. Money news at 24 and 54 minutes past each hour. I'm Nicole Deal on your home for Black News First, the Black Information Network.
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16: Black sports commentator Stephen A. Smith is pushing back against critics after he publicly supported the guilty verdict in the murder trial of black teen Carmelo Anthony. The 19-year-old claimed self-defense in the stabbing death of high school athlete Austin Metcalf, but he was convicted by a Texas jury with no blacks. Smith says he sees no evidence pointing to Anthony's innocence and refuses to apologize for saying the verdict was justified. Anthony was sentenced to 35 years in prison, but his lawyers are filing an appeal.
17: The U.S. Supreme Court is clearing the way for the Trump administration to cut off temporary legal protections for thousands of Haitians and Syrians. Attorney Matthew Hanley specializes in federal immigration law.
18: The Somalis would be in the same situation that the Haitians and the Syrians were last week. You know, they're just in a limbo status and largely should expect TPS to end.
17: Ethiopian immigrants may also be affected. The High Court recently ruling 6-3 that courts cannot review the Trump administration's decisions to end temporary protected status. If immigrants lose their protected status, they will have to find another legal status, leave the country, or risk deportation. Black Colorado Springs Mayor Yemi M. Mobilati is voicing resentment over a lawsuit challenging the constitutionality of when the city's elections are held. The lawsuit from several voting rights groups claim the city's off-year April elections causes a racial disparity, but he says it helps voters.
19: When residents vote in April, they're focused on city issues, city leadership, and city challenges. They're focused on public safety, roads, housing, parks, infrastructure, and the future of our city.
17: Those who are suing say blacks and Hispanics vote half as often as white people during municipal elections.
16: And finally, the CDC is issuing a formal health alert notice after measles cases across the country ramped up to over 2,100. The federal health agency says summer travel will accelerate the spread of this highly infectious disease already found in 41 U.S. jurisdictions. I'm Nicole Deal, along with Mike Moore, on your home for Black News First, the Black Information Network. Your healthy minute is next.
0: A major medical milestone is bringing new hope to people living with sickle cell disease. 23-year-old Daniel Cressy has become the first person in Louisiana to be functionally cured of the inherited blood disorder through gene editing therapy. Doctors at Manning Family Children's Hospital say the treatment used Cressy's own genetic